earth turns slowly. 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

His Holiness Marawa III, Patriarch of the Assyrian Church of the East, distinguished guests, dear graduates, ladies and gentlemen. Today is a day of joy, gratitude, and hope. To you, our dear graduates, I offer my heartfelt congratulations. You have reached an important milestone in your lives. This achievement is the fruit not only of

His Holiness Marawa III, Patriarch of the Assyrian Church of the East, distinguished guests, dear graduates, ladies and gentlemen. Today is a day of joy, gratitude, and hope. To you, our dear graduates, I offer my heartfelt congratulations. You have reached an important milestone in your lives. This achievement is the fruit not only of your intelligence and ability, but also of perseverance, sacrifice, and the support of those who accompanied you in the way. The Church accompanies you today and hopes to accompany you throughout your lives. Wherever your professional journey takes you, remember that your education has prepared you not only to make a living, but to make a difference. I pray that God will bless each of you, bless your families, your professors, this university, and our beloved region, Kurdistan region, and country, Iraq. May He give you wisdom in difficult decisions.

0: His Holiness Marawa III, Patriarch of the Assyrian Church of the East, distinguished guests, dear graduates, ladies and gentlemen. Today is a day of joy, gratitude, and hope. To you, our dear graduates, I offer my heartfelt congratulations. You have reached an important milestone in your lives. This achievement is the fruit not only of your intelligence and ability, but also of perseverance, sacrifice, and the support of those who accompanied you in the way. The Church accompanies you today and hopes to accompany you throughout your lives. Wherever your professional journey takes you, remember that your education has prepared you not only to make a living, but to make a difference. I pray that God will bless each of you, bless your families, your professors, this university, and our beloved region, Kurdistan region, and country, Iraq. May He give you wisdom in difficult decisions, courage in obstacles, humility in success, and perseverance when the road becomes hard. Once again, congratulations and God bless you.
1: احتفلت الجامعة الكاثوليكية في أربيل مساء الأربعاء 30 أيلول 2026 بتخرج طلبتها للعام الأكاديمي 2025-2026 في أمسية أكاديمية ووجدانية مهيبة توجت سنوات من الجد والاجتهاد وفتحت أمام الخريجين أبواب

and I met you in the summer to my heartbeat sound. We fell in love as the leaves turn brown.